0: feel so good when I'm with you.
1: Me too.
0: There's something I've been wanting to tell you for such a long time.
1: And what is that?
0: They say the second time is always better.

Thank you. Tonight, what you're gonna hear are a few songs taken from my old album. Do you remember that album? Yeah? It was the first one. I've only got two. Along with some of the old, you will also be hearing a few selections from my very brand new album. How about that? All right? Yeah. Well, the only way that you will be able to tell the difference between the two is if you have both my albums. Yeah? Oh, yeah. Tell me, did you come to have a good time tonight? Okay. So, I think we're gonna have a good time. I just need one simple favor from you, Australia. It's very simple. And this is what I want you to do.

Right. That, Hi. Boy, there are a lot of people here tonight, huh? You know, the last time I was in Australia, I was kind of sick, you know, I had this

I kind of lost my voice. Yeah, I did. But I came back to say hello. Yes. Oh, yeah.

You know, I have to tell you this. So emotional. So emotional. That particular song became my sixth number one single. Yeah. And you know, from what they tell me, it's just me and the Beatles who hold that particular position. Now, I mean...

I'm going to take this opportunity to introduce these very talented musicians and singers you see sharing the stage with me, if I may. Okay? Yeah? Okay. Starting with the singer.

Lovely young lady that you see is Miss Vonnie Sims. I have to save him for last, okay? We'll get back to him. Playing synthesizers is Mr. Jack Perry.

Thank you. Thank you. Oh yeah. For the love of you. How you doing? You okay? I am having such a good time in Australia, believe me. I am. I really am. I'm so glad it stopped raining. They say I brought the rain with me. It's 10 degrees where I live. And 9 Celsius. Fahrenheit. It's cold back home. It snowed 8 inches when I left.

Do you like gospel music here? Let me ask you one more time. Do you like gospel music? Okay. Because I do, I happen to love gospel music. Yes. You like it too? Where are you from? Fort Worth, Texas? You came all the way from Fort Worth, Texas? You love me a lot, huh? Wow. Okay, thank you. You met me in Texas, you said? In Dallas? Who were you with? Tina? Martina! Oh, now I remember you. Oh yeah, okay. Where is she? Huh? She's resting. Oh, I can believe that. Yeah. Boy, what a great tennis player she is. Well, you tell her I said hello, okay? Thank you. Thank you very much. Okay. Well, this portion of my show I dedicate to gospel music because, yeah, it is the music the first music I ever sang in my life in front of a lot of people. Yeah. And it gave me a joy and a love for singing. And it also gives me a chance to express my love for the Almighty Father, which I serve and which my blessings flow from, and I thank Him so much. Yeah, I believe. Do you believe? Maybe by the time I'm finished this song, you believe even more, huh? Okay. This particular song, my mother recorded some 15 years ago, I think, right? Yeah? She doesn't want me to tell. Yeah, my mom's here. You know my mom? Oh, it's... Come on. I know. This is my mom! Oh, no. Can't rain. No! It's gonna stop. Watch. Watch. I am. I'm gonna sing it and it's gonna stop. Okay. Here we go.

Good. Good, good, good. I know, I know. I'm working on it, I'm working on it. It's still raining, but I'm working on it. I know, I know, I know. It's gonna be all right. It's gonna be fine. It could be raining much harder than it is, right? Yeah, it's all right. I'm having a ball. I am having a ball. Thank you so much. I am, I am, I am. This, huh? So are you? Oh, I'm so glad. I'm so glad I traveled a long ways so that you could have a good time tonight. I really did. Yeah, huh? Yeah. Oh, and I love Australia. I do. Thank you. Isn't that nice? Nice town. Thank you. Okay. I'm going to sing you one of the most beautiful

Thank you. Thank you very much. Well, it's not raining. Hallelujah! Love it! All right. I did, oh. I was praying real hard. Oh, I wish. I wish. Can we take this ugly towel away from me? Please. Thank you. It's ugly. Wasn't that ugly? It was ugly. It wasn't ugly, it was horrible. Didn't go with the stage or nothing. Yeah. So you want to dance?

0: You wanna dance, don't you?
1: Dance.
0: Yeah, you sound like you're ready to dance. Now, you have to really and truly convince me that you really wanna dance.